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talking about a conservative regular girl that still can beat a bitch ass. 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Zodiac sign, it must be a Gemini moon, cause shit, we about to go half. 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

Never thought that you was like this. 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I just spent a half a meal on a chandelier. Now you try and cut me off like a light switch. Try and stay in Ali, saying that you need some time to breathe.

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